0: 44-3.
1: Yeah, the case number for the 1900 sharing call, please.
0: Affirm. Case number 030427, 030427.
1: I got it. Thank you.
0: 1904.

0: information to White Bear Squad's Colin Pending. 3515 Century Avenue, Century Homes, townhomes of the Solicitor, two male subjects. Subjects knocking on doors at 1904.
1: 9173, confirm that.
0: Ninety-one seventy-one.
1: 9173, I can
0: watch. 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
2: 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What they get once we're done?
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0: Get 13. Thank you, there, guys.

0: and 4441.
1: Forty-four forty-one.
0: 29th Avenue, Great Moon Buffet, for a DOC of a female loitering, refusing to leave and making threats of violence. Does appear to be intoxicated. Black female, 30s, last name wearing a blue jacket, holding a dog.
1: 4441, copy. Phone copies from the PD.
0: Thank you, 41.
2: 4467.
0: 4467.
2: Both those cars are going to be going 10-7 in about 20 minutes here. You can clear them both. I'll take it. And then when another squad frees up, if they just want to go and route the back.
1: 4383 and 33 are in the room.
0: Copy. 1941.
1: Phone copies.
0: 1942.

0: Whenever you clear, you know, meet me down at Hoffman. 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
1: Well, just trying to get that sketching.
2: Sorry for the confusion. It sounds like both of our 300 cars, our sergeants, are going to grab that DOC and show me available.
3: Copy that. 1943.
4: 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Not 100% sure. There's no camera. Here's your

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1: Ramp Windale to eastbound 49, 494. All right.
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1: Okay.
3: 7-1, you can end mine. I'll search for them.
0: Copy. About London, White Bear, 1945.
4: And 9170. Just for an update, he's giving me a false name. I'm working on getting an ID for him.
1: Four 46 out.
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4: On 73, he's got felony warrants out of Rochester. 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
0: 9171, do you copy?
3: I do. I'm at White Burns Theater. I'll be with him shortly.
0: Copy. 1947.

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1: 43333, do you copy that? Squads are almost out.
0: Copy. 1947.
2: Rising complaint, northbound 35E, exited to Cayuga on a dark-colored minivan or SUV, Robert Mary Mary 393, comes back to a 2006 Porsche Cayenne, gray in color, out of St. Paul, vehicle unable to maintain its lane. Information, 1947.
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0: 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Thank you.

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3: Breathing problems, Delta, Cross Street, Roseland Avenue East, and Kilmer Lane East, Box 496, on fire-off score, time 1949, Medic 321, and Engine 323, 1943 Kenwood Drive East, breathing problems, Delta, Cross Street, Roseland Avenue East, and Kilmer Lane East, Box 496, on fire-off score, time 1949.

0: 43, it is. We'll be making contact with the sub. Sonja, she's still inside. Press out.
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1: Copy, code 4. That's 1957. Squad 9175.
0: Don't
1: mind. When you have a moment, can you please check your messages?
0: Will do.
1: Copy, thank you. 1956.
0: Ninety-one seventy-one. 73's code 4, you can change his call to a warrant. I'm clear, you can send me my civil.
1: Copy, I'll show you in route.

Rescue 611, 1900 County Road U.S., Lincoln Shores, 6 person, Cross Streets, Arthur Street North, and Fire Circle North, Box 365, on Fire Ops 4, Time 1957, Rescue 611, 1900 County Road U.S., Lincoln Shores, 6 person, Cross Streets, Arthur Street North, and Fire Circle North, Box 365, on Fire Ops 4, Time 1957,

445 is information on a driver complaint. Southbound 35 from 70 on a white or silver SUV. Wisconsin 28 of Boy David Henry 1231 comes back to a Lexus GX 2005 white in color. Vehicle unable to maintain its lane, almost hitting multiple vehicles, not using blinkers. Information 1915.

0: Medic 912, Division Avenue and 12th Street, fall injury, Ox 112, on follow-up 4, time 2000. Medic 912, Division Avenue and 12th Street, fall injury, Box 112, on follow-up 4, time 2000.
1: Division Avenue and 12th Street, assisting medics for a 79-year-old male, conscious breathing, felon, hit their head.
2: 7-0, copy.
1: At 2001.

0: 4383. Can I get the last four of my CM?
1: Affirm. Last four is 0434. 0434.
0: D3, I copy. Thank you.
1: That's 20, L3.

0: Just go to the ambulance one. From Ridley, copy the notes on this call. You can talk to the RP. You can clear this situation available.
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1: 44-23,
0: 12. 760 County Road B, East 48 domestic. Cop and their wife have a verbal altercation and is requesting officers. The wife is no longer on scene, left 5 minutes ago in a black 2020 Honda CRV. Sierra Echo, Echo Papo, 546.
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0: 10-20, Ellie.

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I'm over to that deer, but I can turn for it. 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I found him on camera. 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

0: 9175. Would you please recode SIT and claim your report, please?
1: Copy. I'll show you clear. 2013.

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Still online gathering further info from the callers, time is 2019.

0: Medic 322, 1975 County Road E East, Wendy's, Person Down, Cross Street, Dallin Drive, and Light Bear Avenue North, Box 381, on Firebox 4, Time 2020, Medic 322, 1975 County Road E East, Wendy's, Person Down, Cross Street, Dallin Drive, and Light Bear Avenue North, Box 381, on Firebox 4, Time 2020.
1: If I can have you guys start 1975 County Road East, Wendy's, assisting medics for a female that was face down on the ground, seems out of it, has a hospital band on her wrist, black female, 30 to 40, left him wearing black shirts and sweatpants.
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1: 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Tom's 12-year-old grandson jumped out a window and is running away. Last seen going northbound on TV. It's going to be a 12-year-old white male, last seen wearing a black hoodie and sweatpants.
0: Okay.
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0: Copy this.
1: 2024.
0: Thank you. Turn to the door.

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1: You can clear me a report. Do you take 4 on for the transport?
0: Yeah. Copy. 20-25.

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1: 91, copy that.
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1: 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Burglary, clear report. 2027.

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1: 3473, go ahead.
0: I'm out.
1: Copy. On scene. 2027.
2: How do you want 71 to escape?
1: 9171, go ahead.
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1: Copy. Linden Ave and Commerce.
3: Nine 171, that's going to be 73.
1: Copy. 2028.
3: Oh, yeah,
1: copy, show you on scene.

0: 173. Can you serve me another Hellcat 1?
1: Double.
2: Copy. London and Commerce.
0: It's going to be a misdemeanor. Do you serve me at work?
2: Sure.

Detail 2430, caller's information on a driving complaint. Westbound 94 from a nail on a blue Chevy Cruze and then 28. Tailgating, they have sideswiped the median, swerving over the road. Information 2033.

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1: 214.
0: Veers off to the right shoulder on the westbound lane, the 55 right under Highway 3 for Minot.
1: 737.
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Medic 610, 2985 Center Quail Drive North, Marriott Residence Inn, Overdose, Cross Street, Lydia Avenue West, and Cleveland Avenue North, Box 365, on fire off score, time 2038.

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2: Do you hear this to St. Paul East, just the Riddle got this, looking for this juvenile in case he crossed over to St. Paul. He's a 12-year-old male, lighter-skinned, black hooded sweatshirt, black pants, and slides. Last seen going southbound behind that 1700 block of BB.
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1: 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We have a time delay.
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1: Do we by chance have a time delay on that missing juvenile?
0: I'm assuming, given the CAD updates, last seen at 24 hours per line 4, kind of saw him running back southbound through the woods behind BB, so about 20 minutes.
1: 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Approximately 20 minutes, 2045.
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1: In the squad back, 436 Dorland Road, assisting fire for a alarm sounding in the house, no sign of smoke or fire at this time.
3: 23, I can advise.
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0: 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Gonna be $7 for a mail, but someone matches description at Goodrich Park.
4: Your incident has been updated on
0: 1936 Ripley Avenue East.
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5: 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I'm not on the lineup, but I'm also available for calls for service until midnight. 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
1: 63.
0: Avenue on Bald Eagle, Boulevard East for a dangerous condition. A vehicle ran the red light, speeding with no lights on, southbound on Bald Eagle. It's going to be a white Subaru sedan with the plate of Zulu Romeo Echo 088 coming back as a green Volkswagen Atlas. Comp is following, last seen heading eastbound on 5th. 63, comp is no longer following.
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2: 9171 on Central.
0: 9171, go ahead.
2: I'd assume it was eastbound 5th in our city.

0: 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I'm in the area. 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You can show me available on the warrant.
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0: 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Information 2055.
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2: Copy. Juvenile seen northbound on DB. No longer have eyes.
1: So, I'm trying to acquire.

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1: 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Of the call address, 3480.
0: Yes.
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0: 2473. He's just running north and south through the backyards behind the address. He just went southbound again.
1: Copy. Running north and south through the call address. Last thing's running south.
2: Drone Edwards guys, I've got eyes on him. Looks like he's a couple houses just south. What do you guys just before Lark?
1: A couple spots to the south before Lark.
2: I just set up a loose perimeter and he's obviously just going to keep running. 7-3, if you can work with Grandma to try to make verbal contact with him, and if there's a family member that's got better rapport, maybe if they want to start heading here, just to try to talk to him.
0: Copy. I'll be talking out with Tom now.

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1070 Vision, but only driving complaints. Cell 61 at 10th Street. Described as a Hyundai Palisade, silver in color. Robert Adam Edward 209 comes back to a 2021 Hyundai Palisade, silver in color, at a Hastings, drifting over center lane lines, info only 2137.

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0: 2026 Bradley Street North at the Edgerton Highland Apartments for Unit 208. VOP, Comp is stating that their ex-boyfriend was knocking at the door 25 minutes ago, has left, and is now calling and sending messages.
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0: 450 cars, check on a motorist assist southbound 35W at McAndrews.
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Zero Cars Information on driving a plane currently southbound 35W, driving past Diamond Lake Road, described as a black Ford, plate 0 Edward Charles 099, comes back to the 2005 green Ford F-150 out of Fridley. Vehicle is unable to maintain its lane, swerving in and out of lanes, and is going 10 below the speed limit, in front of 2143.

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2: Young sick person at Ashwood Pond, 6725 Ashwood Road, apartment 313, 313, and what very time is 2157.

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0: 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I'll add notes.

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2: Attempting for example, only on a driving complaint northbound 52 from Butler, described as a black Chevy Silverado with a 28 similar to 132 boy yellow Frank, drifting on the shoulder across lane 9, random braking, info only 2201.

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0: 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Does not speak English and has depression and anxiety. It's going to be a Thai Asian female, average build, often wearing a cardigan and pants.
1: Hello, Jacob.
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0: Mohawk.
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0: 2391 Barbinder Avenue, Maplewood Apartments, for a DOC of H10 subjects refusing to leave the party room and being aggressive towards the comp as the comp is the caretaker.
1: Three one 12 copy. 2-3, he's going to replace 3-1.
0: Copy. 2218.
2: 4423. You can change my move to an assist citizen. I'll be clear report.
0: Copy. 2218.

0: 17 car check for a vehicle off the road. Going to be cell phone 61 at Lower Afton and it's parked on the train tracks.
1: 13 you can kill off. Will you just notify the railroad?
2: I just drove back to the area. I'll flip around and circle back to find it. I'm on 61 now.
0: 28 unique.
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1: I just spoke with Polk County Dispatch. This vehicle is wanted for criminal vehicular homicide.
0: Copy. 2221.

Metro Station 1AF, ambulance respond for an ALS chest pain. They're going to be at the intersection of Insale Avenue South and Indian Boulevard South. They'll be looking for a red Mazda sedan. Time is 22:25.

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2: 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Do you want all the trains shut down there for now?
1: I'm driving next to the railroad. I'm not seeing anything.

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1: 对对对。
0: I drove southbound about a half mile past full ride, Chunky UTL.
1: 22, 28.
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0: Crow Station 1A, ask if you could respond back out to Hinsdale Avenue, Indian Boulevard South. PD's on scene with a patient looking for an eval. Time is 22:32.
1: Oh, yeah, thank you very much.
0: Okay.

0: That sergeant from Polk County is requesting a phone call. I'm trying to phone up. I don't know if you hear that.
1: Oh,
0: 22:45.

0: 23.
1: 2275 Anchor Drive at the Quick Trip for a suspicious. Staff is advising that a male is concealing items, and it's an ongoing issue. White male, 20s, thin build, buff and wearing a dark gray sweatshirt with black pants.
0: Very copy.
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1: 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Are you clear and available?
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7 cars, information on a driving complaint. Southbound 61 exited at 200 seconds on a gray Jeep Grand Cherokee, unknown 28, reportedly going 100 miles an hour. Information 2308.

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1: Metro 44, 60 and 70 cars, information on a driving complaint, westbound 36 from 694 on a white sedan, Tom George 230, comes back to a 2014 Toyota Avalon of Hopkins. Vehicle was unable to maintain its lane, swerving, random braking, information 2321.

Liberty Station 1AF ambulance respond for a BLS person in crisis at the Andiamo Italian restaurant. 1750 Weir Drive, suite number 15, time is 2322.

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0: 30. 2776 Chippewa Avenue for a TOC of a male that threatened to get a gun and shoot the comp. No weapons were seen, and the comp is continuing to scream at the male. TC is attempting to get more.
1: Okay, copy.

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0: PD's on scene working a special event at this location. They're advising the traffic there is a nightmare. If you're able just to pull up to the front of the building, no stretchers needed. There's about 1,000 people on scene out there.
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0: Received.
2: Route 321, Track 325, and Maple Ridge, Lockinger Avenue, Eastern Payne Avenue, accident, Box 556, on fire outside, Time 2357, Medic 321, Track 325, and Maple Ridge, Lockinger Avenue, Eastern Payne Avenue, accident, Box 556, on fire outside, Time 2357.
3: I'll give you a second.
0: 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Okay.

0: with ZWI. Foxtrot Papa November 626.
1: Kathy, we just got updates on the medical portion that one of the parties is unconscious on the which vehicle they'd be in.
2: 4-4-3, I'm
0: I'm talking to two people. They're both requesting to be looked at by medics for chest pain. I will advise on the other side for if they need it. I'm not seeing anyone unconscious so far.
1: Kathy, that all updates. I'm looking only have one medic in the route at this time.
3: 3165. We need to lock up.
0: Old vehicles are actually off the roadway on the east and west side, so on the north and south side, so I don't think we need anything locked up completely. Maybe just slow everyone down would be great if we can start getting one squad back towards Edgerton and then maybe another squad a little bit further back towards like Parkway area.
3: Copy. Let's have them come through. I'll take action.

0: with anyone else coming. 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Is that just to talk to everyone involved over in that vehicle?
1: Yeah.
2: Consortium.
3: Good night.

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1: Talking to everyone involved here. The accident was at Payne and Lepender. It occurred. One vehicle coming eastbound, and another one was coming northbound from the St. Paul side. 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
0: Copy, I'll let them know.

0: Thank you. 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Give me a bus on County Road J from Hodgson. 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
1: Excuse me, buddy.
0: 9 minutes. And 62, there it is. It's gonna be a black Kia playing Bravo, Alpha Bravo, 440.
1: Buddy.
0: 9 minutes.
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0: That one, hang on. 2192 Lexington Avenue, that was in 46 meters.
1: 2-4, copy.
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0: Testing Medics Royal Apartment, 3695 Highland Avenue, Unit B, Bravo, 35. Air Rock 64 year old female, conscious breathing, and fallen.
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1: Code 4.
0: Okay, code 4.

Vegas and only on the temple. Okay, from few of them, they have one fleet eastbound 94 from Huron to Travis Gray Fort Escape. Unknown temp tag, unknown reasons, info only. Coordinates.

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Medic 610, 2225 Snelling Avenue North, Sienna Green Apartments, unconscious, cross street, County Road V West, and South Highway 36 Service Drive West, Box 456B, on fire off score, time 102. Medic 610, 2225 Snelling Avenue North, Sienna Green Apartments, unconscious, cross street, County Road V West, and South Highway 36 Service Drive West, Box 456B, on fire off score, time 102.

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garage information on driving complaint, eastbound 95 from Highway 47, described as a gray GMC pickup, Lincoln King Henry 899, comes back matching out of Sandy. I will maintain this lane almost in the ditch and into oncoming traffic. Information 131.

Because information on a driving complaint, last seen westbound 42 from 35E on a black Nissan Armada, Robert Yellow Tom 530 comes back with 2018 out of Savage. Vehicle was doing 110 miles an hour, driving in both lanes. Vehicle exited County 42. Information 1031.

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0: 7581 7171. I copy the domestic 1880 Birch Street, Birch Park Apartments for comp was told by their mother to call 911 and the female and her boyfriend are physically fighting and the comp's boyfriend is trying to stop them. 151.
1: 9171. Any idea of a description on the truck?
0: Working on it, I can reach out for further.
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0: I'm 152.

0: comp is unknown without vehicle description, just a pickup truck that's got motorcycle pickup on it.
1: Someone copies. We're all kind of coming into the area here.
0: Copy. 154.
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3: 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Do we have all our parties on scene? Are we still looking for a truck?
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Medic 322, 932 McKnight Road South, unconscious, cross streets, Valley View Place, and Valley View Avenue East, box 863, on fire-off score, time 0200, Medic 322, 932 McKnight Road South, unconscious, cross streets, Valley View Place, and Valley View Avenue East, box 863, on fire-off score, time 0200.

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1: They come by.
0: I'm at eastbound 94 in Marion. Can you start a custody tow for 56?
1: Tow effect.

Engine 121, 5919 Centerville Road, Presbyterian Homes North Oaks, Sick Person, Cross Street, Wilkinson Lake Boulevard, and County Road J, Box 17. Fire off 4, Tie 210, Engine 121, 5919 Centerville Road, Presbyterian Homes North Oaks, Sick Person, Cross Street, Wilkinson Lake Boulevard, and County Road J, Box 17, on Fire off 4, Tie 210.

0: 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Can you just update our stop location for me at 2149 McKnight? 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
0: Can you start another squad? My location, routine. I'm, like I said, I'm at East Hill 94 in Marion. 660 from 694 and 34.
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0: 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Information 239.
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1: 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Northbound Sentry at Woodland.
0: 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Sentry in Woodland, dark-colored Bronco, calling you 7-1.
1: 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I think we're going to stop here. Pulling into the Marathon. Sentry, Whiskey Tango, 8171. Just start me, 1 or 2.
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2: 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Information 254.
3: 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off 4, Time 254, Mutual Aid Ambulance, Battalion Chief 306, and Engine 323, 2025 County Road East, Emerton, breathing problem Charlie, Cross Street, White Bear Avenue North, and Ariel Street North, Box 382, on fire off 4, Town 254,

0: Dispatch, Woodbury, ambulance 3NS radio report. Okay. Two zero nine, medium, two story, fourplex. Nothing short from exterior. Appears to be evacuated. We out, investigating. We also show engine 4 on scene.
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2: Copy. If I can have you start 1867 on Marble Street, party suspicious. A female knocks on cop's door asking for help, but didn't want the cop to call 911. Last seen heading southbound on Marble on foot. Looked disoriented. It's going to be an Asian female, 20 to 30 years old, skinny build, last seen wearing a maroon oversized shirt and gray pants.
3: 4383, I got repeated.
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0: 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You have no readings on the faulty stove. Engine 4 will be clearing. We are currently evaluating the homeowner.
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0: Alright, that's a negative on IDNA1. You'll have to try to get it from him if he wants to talk to you.
1: Yeah, I slightly doubt that's gonna happen, but I'll give it a full try.

0: Sergeant Jaden, copy two.
1: Right.
0: I'm gonna have Kyle back at the PD with me, but can one of you guys go to Young's? There's a dude on the ground out in front of the front door.
1: Python. Is he just sitting there or is this Python Phantom?
0: No, he's on the ground. Like, out.
2: Jaden, for what it's worth, about 30, 40 minutes ago when I came back to the PD, there was a male in a t-shirt there who was clearly intoxicated but said he wanted no help.
1: I'm on the way back. We're in the coming back right now.
3: 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That's PD. 317.

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1: 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Young's Korean barbecue. And 91-75.
0: Southern LA copy. It'll be out shortly.
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1: 73 Squadron Code 4, 9170. He's going to be giving the mail order head home. You can leave him on the call, clear me assist, and can you log me off when I have computer issues?
0: Copy, I'll show you clear. 326.

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CO detector sounding with symptoms. Cross Street, Bristol Avenue, and Silver Lake Road Northwest. Box 272, on Firebox 5, Time 326. Engine 499, and Engine 494, 2351 3rd Street Northwest, in Brookville Apartments. CO detector sounding with symptoms. Cross Street, Bristol Avenue, and Silver Lake Road Northwest. Box 272, on Firebox 5, Time 326.

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1: This is Interval.
0: East at the Sweet Living, Unit 5, 4A DOC. 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
1: Hold copy.
0: At 329.

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0: Yeah.
1: Copy MC, 340.
0: Kyle, we're slowly working our way through it. It's still printing out. I'll be back with you in a sec. Keep me updated if anything changes.
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0: 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It's got the same address. That's probably why.
2: Copy, thanks for looking.
0: Yep. He said he's got kids at home. I don't know what he's telling you now. He doesn't seem to know a whole lot.

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1: Justin Maddox, Summer House, Register, Shoreview, 4655 Victoria, room 217, 80-year-old female, conscious breathing, difficulty breathing.
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2: Presbyterian of Shoreview, breathing problem Charlie, Cross Street, Highway 96 West, and Mount Avenue, Box 160, on fire off score, time 351, engine 141, 4655 Victoria Street North, Summer House, Presbyterian of Shoreview, breathing problem Charlie, Cross Street, Highway 96 West, and Mount Avenue, Box 160, on fire off score, time 351.

contact information. I dropped him the blank. It was on 94 with Austin Bridge on a black Harley and on 28. St. Clair County says this vehicle or this motorcycle did not have any taillights. Information on 352.

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0: 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And I will be en route to the address of my event.
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Rescue 611, 2730 Herschel Street North, the harbor at Twin Lakes. Sick person, Cross Street, County Road 3 West, Box 396, on fire at 4, time 433. Rescue 611, 2730 Herschel Street North, the harbor at Twin Lakes. Sick person, Cross Street, County Road 3 West, Box 396, on fire at 4, time 433.

Engine 121, 418 Highway 96 West, Scandia Shores, Sick Person, Cross Street, Hodgson Road, and Snow Lake Boulevard, Box 191, on fire off 4, time 435, Engine 121, 418 Highway 96 West, Scandia Shores, Sick Person, Cross Street, Hodgson Road, and Snow Lake Boulevard, Box 191, on fire off 4, time 435.

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0: Good morning, Sal.

Northland on fire, medical response, 2744 Chippewa Avenue, 6 person, Cross Street, 19th Avenue East, and Shawnee Drive, Box 413, on fire off 4, time 512, Northland on fire, medical response, 2744 Chippewa Avenue, 6 person, Cross Street, 19th Avenue East, and Shawnee Drive, Box 413, on fire off 4, time 512.

That is a red SUV. Zebra, Union Henry, 791, comes back to a red 4 runner out of Eden Prairie. On a maintenance lane, going 45 and driving with the sprinkler on. Information 513.

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0: 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Alright, sure. Am I 557?
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0: We'll be 10-8 shift. 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

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ALS for fall at Coydale Nursing Home, 750 Highway 95 North. Patient is in the garage. 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Time is 6:05.

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Patient's located in front of the elevator. Time is 6:06.

0: in the middle lane, southbound W at Wash.
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1: Copy that.

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0: People, the headed is now stopped in the Apex northbound at 4th Street.
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1: 617.
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0: Medic 610, 2820 Snelling Avenue North, Riposis, Cross Street, East Snelling Service Drive North, Box 397, on fire off 4, time 619. Medic 610, 2820 Snelling Avenue North, Riposis, Cross Street, East Snelling Service Drive North, Box 397, on fire off 4, time 619.
1: North College for 1052, north on Highway 13 by Washburn.
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Good morning, sir. 638.

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0: Sorry about my OSD's volume. I'm 10-15-5-6, Eastbound 94 on the Rampadale.
1: Stand for it, we got 20 cities and out.

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2: 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I'm just going to get them off the highway. Northbound 35, just past 4.
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1: Have a good day, 704. Station 1F, respond for a fire alarm at the Jesuit Xavier House, 8241 Demontville Trail North, camera 704.

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0: Just got a tip call coming for the Elm Creek Park in Champlin. Party's shooting a shotgun. Sounds like it's currently occurring.
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1: 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Male investigating offensive strategy, I'll have a crucial command.
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1: We're on Zini 241, Electrical Trail North. We're approached by staff. False alarm, we will be out investigating, checking the alarm. 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

passenger requires information on traffic complaint. Last seen exiting to westbound Hiawatha from eastbound Highway 62 for silver BMW Zebra Charles Adam 249. Comes back to 2018 BMW X2 silver in color. Auto favorable. Was constantly drifting back and forth in their lane. Information at 722.

Woodbury Station 3AF respond for chest pain at the Woodbury Villa Long-Term Care, 7008 Lake Road, patient's in apartment 122, time is 728.

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0: 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Check out a stall where the transfer house is a possible slumper. It's like East Highway 7, east of 494.
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0: Gabby. Party said three people are slumped over the vehicle, but it's on a jack, so

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0: 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ALS for a fall at 6900 East Point Douglas Road South, apartment 12, time is 7:45.
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1: I have an up and down 94. I don't see anything obvious.
2: Hey, I'm eastbound and everything's clear, so I'm just going to swoop around and update you in a second.
1: Copy that, sir. I think this came in on an admin line. Might have been an after action until I got home.
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2: Whitaker heading to Shores Lake Valley, 18 from the East Shore Drive, unit 102, can you know your male conscious breathing, short of breath, 747.
1: 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I would ask for Grove 1-AF to be cleared.
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0: Rescue 611, 2600 Yale Street North, the Preserve at Roseville, Sick Person, Cross Street, Overlook Ave West, and County Road C West. Box 431, on fire off score, time 750, Rescue 611, 2600 Yale Street North, the Preserve at Roseville, Sick Person, Cross Street, Overlook Ave West, and County Road C West. Box 431, on fire off score, time 750.
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0: 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Red passenger car.
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1: 61.
0: 1 off the freeway, you're westbound 94, you're just west of 169.
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1: 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Got significant delays and rerouting to the marathon down here. We'll advise when we're at United."
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2: I believe that was Metro Number 4, K-Con.
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0: and two dwarfs.
1: For a civil issue, 2295 Chicago Ave. Calling the passenger in an Uber, saying that the drop-off is at a wrong place. They're refusing to get out of the car. The Uber driver is getting verbally aggressive.
0: Civil aggressive.
1: Okay, 45.

0: 72-71.
1: Yeah, the driver calling in as well, saying that the female got out of the vehicle and your driver is leaving the scene.

0: 9270.
1: Can you call Data when you get a chance, please?
0: Will do.
1: 350.
2: Hey, perfect.
3: Chalk 325, and Italian Sheep 306, 1820 Van Dyke Street North, Goodrich Golf Course, Alarm Fountain, Cross Street, Van Dyke Street North, and North St. Paul Road East, Box 531, on fire off 5. Time 850, engine 323, chalk 325, and battalion sheet 306, 1820 Van Dyke Street North, Goodrich Golf Course, Alarm Fountain, Cross Street, Van Dyke Street North, and North St. Paul Road East, Box 531, on fire off 5, time 850.
1: We're gonna get the intersection, so we're bound back open.
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0: Road Station 1AS, respond DLS for a sick person at 9675 Harrow Court South. 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
1: Can I have an ambulance code 2 to the grandstand, door 4 on the, would be the west side of the building, southwest corner for a medical here?
0: That's your chief complaint.
1: He's feeling lightheaded. He passed out yesterday, and we're not really sure what it's about. Just wants to get checked out.
0: Probably 7 minutes to the grandstand at 8:55.

repairs information on a timing deployment on scene south 169 from 394. Only description is a silver sedan of some kind on 128. Four landmines, varying speeds, info 916.

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1: Go again.
0: Sorry, 2020.
1: 2020, 921.

Metro 2440 cars, information on a driving complaint, northbound 35 mile, post 158, described as a black Bentley, 814 Edward Victor Edward Robert, comes back to a black Bentley out of Forest Lake with tailgating lane splitting, swerving toward the car over the fog line. Information 924.

Metro 10 cars information on a driving complaint. Last seen on 5169 from Anderson Lake Parkway. Vehicle describes a GMC Acadia license plate. Noah Henry David 706 comes back for a 2015 GMC Acadia, silver in color, out of Eden Prairie. Vehicle described. People in the vehicle were pushing and shoving each other, possibly fighting. Information at 927. Last seen exiting Anderson Lake Parkway.

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1: Copy, I'll pass along, 929.

0: 607. 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
1: 10-4.
0: 9-29.

0: think I got it under Audubon. 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
1: 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His speeds have dropped significantly, but he's still whipping by cars.
0: Temple. 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
0: Yeah, speed significantly dropped. 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
1: 10-4.
0: 9-3-4.

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1: Can do, sir. 41.

0: cars checking still on the ramp westbound 94 to southbound 13.
1: 281.
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0: 3460, cause information on driving complaint was southbound 35E, exited to West 7th, described as a silver Scion sedan unknown 28, riding on a rim, rear passenger tire seems gone. Information, Talon.
1: For Ethan Trail North, time is 10:01.

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0: Hazelwood and County Road D, Charlie, with rank Victor 0143.
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0: Engine 142, 776 County Road I West, with assist, Cross Street, Alameda Street, and the Collar Park entrance. Box 70, on fire off 4, time 10:08. Engine 142, 776 County Road I West, with assist, Cross Street, Alameda Street, and the Collar Park entrance. Box 70, on fire off 4, time 10:08.
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Engine 520, 2093 3rd Street North, Natural Gas Owner, Cross Street, Belmont Lane East, and Elbridge Avenue East, Box 503, on fire off 5, time 10:09, Engine 520, 2093 3rd Street North, Natural Gas Owner, Cross Street, Belmont Lane East, and Elbridge Avenue East, Box 503, on fire off 5, time 10:09.

0: Hunter 4460 cars for a 52 rollover, southbound 35E at St. Clair.
1: Both cars copy from Randolph and St. Clair.
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0: Can we get this from St. Clair?
1: I'm not sure. I haven't found it on camera.
0: 10-4.
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0: I guess it launched itself into the woods. It's going to be like St. Clair and Pleasant. We can't see it on camera.
1: Alright, that's convenient. We're coming up on that intersection now from St. Clair.
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1: State Resources 1022, this did not occur on the freeway. 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

0: since it's either happened on 169, but now are on Gilmer Lane and 26th Avenue. Yeah. 1021.
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0: 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If it's still an issue, just let me know, but I'll be 10-8.
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John driving a plane exited on the County Road J. John from North W. Described as a silver Mercedes sedan with an unknown temp 28, weaving in hot traffic. Can't keep it straight. Information 1034.

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0: 335. Can I send you a 21-inch Schaefer?
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0: Thank you, 1047.

60 cars information on driving away West Highway 10 from the North Junction 35W. Red sedan, Robert Edward George 758. Comes back to a 04 Honda Elantra Rincon Rosemont. Unable to maintain lane onto the shoulder. Info 1048.

0: 20 cars checked the welfare pedestrian walking with a kid in the stroller, north 252 and 85th.
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0: 79. 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Caller thinks someone with a black hoodie is hanging around in the strip of trees behind the neighbor's house since last night. They woke up to a gate door open and heard noise 10 minutes ago.
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3550, information on a traffic complaint. I see northbound 94 from Washington Avenue. Vehicle described as a black Ford Fiesta, license plate Zebra Lincoln Charles 362. Comes back to a 2012 Ford Focus, black in color. Woodbury, vehicle is described all over the road, flashing gang signs. Information at 1107.

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Metro 2440 has information on a driving complaint cell phone 35 mile post 133. Described as a gold suburban, Robert Williams 0055, comes back to a tan suburban out of Pine City. Right tires over the fog line, sweeping between the right hand shoulder and the right lane. Information 1121.

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0: 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They're saying you can cancel.
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Zero cars information. I'm driving complaint E694 from Brooklyn Boulevard on a black SUV, possible 28, similar to Zebra William Adams 693. Driving with his hazards on, head shaking a lot, and they're moving around in the car. And unable to maintain lane. Info, 133.

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0: 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SIP 3436 White Bear Ave. Caller's husband took a bunch of pills to kill himself an hour ago. He is not violent. Medics are being started.
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0: 1137.

0: Cursor for dispatch injured animal southbound 35 at milepost 40.
1: 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Can you start local?
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Medic 922, 3436 White Bear Avenue, Overdose, Cross Street, Orchard Lane, and Elm Street, Box 322, on fire off 4, time 11:39. Medic 922, 3436 White Bear Avenue, Overdose, Cross Street, Orchard Lane, and Elm Street, Box 322, on fire off 4, time 11:39.

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1: Started driving complaint telephone from Harris. It's going to be a Black Ford Ranger. 7 Boy Edward 199. Follower, if you'd like it. Swerving.
0: I'm at the 152 southbound.
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273 checking status. Record for 153. 1570 Eastern Drive, Unit 115, 74 female, cash screening, UTI 1154.

Medic 321, 1870 East Shore Drive North, shores of Lake Salem, sick person, cross street, Cross Avenue East, and No Cross Street, Box 527, on fire off 4, time 11:54, Medic 321, 1870 East Shore Drive North, shores of Lake Salem, sick person, cross street, Cross Avenue East, and No Cross Street, Box 527, on fire off 4, time 11:54.

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50 crores information. I'm driving from 8E62 from W on a gray Subaru Outback. Plate given Union David Henry 300. Just come back to a 2014 model blue in color, St. Paul. Coming out of traffic. Info 12 o'clock.

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0: Go ahead. 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They are blocking the intersection.
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0: Enter 4460 cars for a 1050 hit and run. Eastbound 94 in the curve to 280. A black sedan hit a yellow Chevron sign.
1: 495.
0: 419.

FQ611, 947 County Road B2 West, Breathing Problems Delta, Cross Streets, Nancy Place North, and Chatswood Street North, Box 429, on fire off 4, time 1220, FQ611, 947 County Road B2 West, Breathing Problems Delta, Cross Streets, Nancy Place North, and Chatswood Street North, Box 429, on fire off 4, time 1220.

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0: Toy Cars for a 1050 Eastbound Highway 8 on Linden Street for a van versus yield sign.
1: Five
0: one, clear. Copy. The van pulled onto the south side of Linden. 1229.
1: Copy.
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1: Big 10 to 42 real quick.
0: 7. Copy, go ahead.
1: Hey, I stepped out of the squad real quick to use the bathroom. Was that last call a 40 call?
0: Yes, it was. It was a vehicle versus sign Highway 8 and Linden Street.
1: Alright, I'll head up there from Scandia. I know my partner's on a different crash, so I'll take it. I'm getting off.
0: Copy. And she pulled off onto the south side of Linden. And Lobo's on scene.
1: Copy. Just dropped down from Scandia.

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0: We're still copy, squad's clear. Thanks.
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Northbound 52 from Concord, described as a bright purple sports car, personalized 28 of tootles, tailgating and speeding. Cut the car off. Information 1233.

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1: Hey, take that advisor. I think we had the same alarm yesterday.
0: 7-9-4-1, your question.
1: 7-9-4, copy. Thank you.
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1: 508.
0: This crash is UTL unless you have any updates.
1: Negative, just called in by witness.
0: Copy, I'll be 10-8.

We have Eagle 19, southbound 494 from Rockford Road. Vehicle discovered a little black car. Unknown 28. Vehicle is described speeding. Information at 1237.

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4043 information on driving flight 3 minute time delay northbound 35 mile post 155 described as a white Volkswagen sedan Zebra Boy John 876 matches that out of Afton, Cuthcaller off information toll free.

0: Did you have a driving complaint on a purple Cadillac with the Toodles license plate?
1: I did.
0: And more. Was there any damage associated with that?
1: Not that I recall. I'll reopen it.
0: 10-4, I'm stopping at West 94, snowing.

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0: debris in the Holden Lane traffic eastbound Highway 12 from County Road 101.
1: 6 or 5 minutes, sir.
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1: So Sid, I think you've gotten multiple additional trips from the to-go hold up button.
0: I copy. It's an issue with the button. I think they're trying to fix it. I'll make a clear report.
1: Okay, 1240.

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0: Sounds like one of the involved parties are requesting medics. We'll get ETMC en route. 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

0: 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I'll be ready.
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1: Traffic stop, Minnesota 28, Robert Frank, 4593.
0: Copy. I'll throw this one in the pending and see you're out with a bunch. Okay. Do best.

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0: Metro 6 0 Cruiser, information order, driver complaint on signal, found 35W from Lexington, vehicle discovered through black, Chevy Silverado, license plate, Tom, yellow, George, 999. Color described vehicle was all over the place, flapping, exiting to Lexington, vehicle information at 1257.
1: Looks like there's a crash. Two black SUVs, East 94, just before the port in Central Illinois.
0: 10-4, we got them on the phone here.
1: Yeah.

0: for Reach Red Center, Skip Strip, cell phone 35, milepost 160, Rush City.
1: Can I get this flash from there with him?
0: Yeah, you could. You just have to cut over right away.
1: Copy, thanks.
0: 1259.
2: Paddock 321 was flagged down for an unknown issue.
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1: Sounds like Harris PD is going to send somebody up to get that retry.
0: Copy, sending.
1: Okay, one.

0: Department of Defense, they're going to be blocking it. That's on center lane. Copy, 3002.
1: Hi.

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1: 175.
0: Kind of pushed to the right. Traffic's flowing again. No injuries.
1: 1305.

0: brother. Was this all of him?
1: Not today. Got another peek. I know the one faces north. Let me see if that other one is going to catch it.
0: Copy, thanks.
1: Your tail tips?
0: Copy,
1: 13-06.

0: 50 cars, Berg instruction sign that's in the right lane on the ramp from Portland Avenue to eastbound 494.
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0: here for 1050, possibly partially blocking East 94, east of Dunwoody, the HOV.
1: Yes, that's correct.
0: 1533.

0: registration is running, complete East 10 from Round Lake. Red convertible with the black soft top up. Nora William Henry 730, just come back to a 2015 Ford Mustang out of Hastings. Moving on to traffic, info 1323.
1: Drug complaint last seen at eastbound 94 onto the Hudson Bridge for a white Audi SUV. Eber Sam Williams 754 comes back for 2018 Audi white color out of Casson. Was crossing off the lane lines, racing a black Audi SUV on 128, driving at excessive speeds of over 80 miles an hour. Information at 1324.
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0: 253.
1: Crash is clear. The Florida 28 will be a quick detail. And then that camera pointed in the direction of the crash.
0: It is pointed, but it's really, the crash is really far out there. You can barely tell, or if at all.
1: Yeah, I mean, no problem. Thanks for checking.
0: Absolutely. 1325.

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1: 304.
0: Nine on the hang up within 32 meters, 514 Marty Street South. It's nine and only final callback. Sense of history from this number, accent all dials, address in the group home.
1: 4043, I copy, I can advise.
0: 79, you're clear.
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Metro 2440, car's information, driving complaint southbound, 35 mile post 147. Described as a one-ton dually pickup with a gooseneck flatbed trailer, white in color. Unknown, being cut the collar off and car had to slam on their brakes. Parties are separated now. Information 1328.

Metro 2440 cars information on a driving complaint southbound 35 mile post 147. Described as a 1-ton dually pickup with a gooseneck flatbed trailer, white in color. Unknown, he cut the collar off and collar had to slam on the brakes. Parties are separated now. Information 1328. Forty cars information. A driving plate southbound 35 from Stark Road, described as a black Chevy Impala, unknown 28, passing on the shoulder. Information 1328.

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1: 659.
0: Signs out of the lanes of traffic. That'll be 10-8.
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Oscar there. Information on Dragon coming East Highway 55 through Rockford and the Wright County Hennepin border. On a Kia Soul, orange in color, out of Cannon Falls, plate Robert Frank, boy 143. Further RP, high rate speed over the Fogland Center into oncoming traffic multiple times. Info 3031.

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0: Engine 121, 776 County Road West, Highway 8, Parkland Trend, Box 70, on Firehouse 4, Time 1339, Engine 121, 776 County Road I West, Fall Injury, Cross Street, Alameda Street, and McCullough Park Entrance, Box 70, on Firehouse 4, Time 1339.
1: Central Southern, Virginia, 10. Copy. This is just going to be a 49er, sir. Southbound 169 near Highway 7, Ontario. 10-4. I'll be around for 184 Valley View. Copy. 1340.

0: He's just approaching Minnetonka Boulevard. 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
1: Okay.
0: I'll keep an eye on him. 1340.

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Gonna stay mainline south from Minnetonka. 10-4. 13:41.

0: cars for reports of stall blocking or W at 28th.
1: 37, Highway 1, 9, 2.
0: Section 44.

44 scars in the area. Information on John Clayton, last seen East Highway 95 from 65. Black pickup, partial 28, possible Zebra, Sam David. Swerving within its lane, over the fog, random, breaking. Information 3046.

Metro 4460, cars information on driving, plane southbound 35, at 7th Street South. Reporting parties said they're making another lane on the shoulder, almost causing a crash. Information 13 for you.

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1: Roger, 49.
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0: Phone that barrel that was annoying on 384. It was eastbound prior to Carlson Parkway. So I put it back in its place. 10-8.
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1: 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Both vehicles are now on the right-hand shoulder.
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2: 3460 cars, start 48. Domestic westbound 94 at Huron, Blue 4 Taurus, Tom Union, Adams 647. Looked like the driver was beating the passenger. Passenger may have been trying to exit the vehicle, possibly exited at Kellogg. It's a black male driver, black female passenger.
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0: 1354.
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0: Give me a civil issue, 1340 Birchview Drive. Caller says landlord did not provide an eviction notice and now has two males on site trying to remove the door of the trailer. The landlord is not on scene.
1: 7-9, copy.
2: 4-2, copy.
0: 3-2-5-2-5. And in front of Maplewood Medicare, into the Cripple Pine Ale House, 1734 Adolphus, 74 ml, concentrating heat salt, 3-2-5-2-6.
3: And your cross street, box 524, on fire off 4, town 1355, medic 322, 1734 Adolphus Street North, Crooked Point Ale House, unconscious, cross street, Washington Avenue East, and your cross street, box 524, on fire off 4, town 1355.
1: Four 495. We have any other calls on this?
4: Negative. Just saw one witness.
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1: Medic 610, 1041 South Arbor Lane West, Level LNS. Fall injury, Cross Street, North Level Lane West, and Level Avenue West. Box 459A, on Firehouse 4, time 1359. Medic 610, 1041 South Arbor Lane West, Level LNS. Fall injury, Cross Street, North Level Lane West, and Level Avenue West. Box 459A, on Firehouse 4, time 1359.

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0: I'll contact Minneapolis on the sign part for you. Thank you. 4-2-1.
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0: Captain 421.

0: Central 70 cars for stall blocking. Going to be on southbound Highway 55 on the ramp, or it's going to be southbound 169 on the ramp to Highway 55.
1: Central 70 169 on there.
2: Do you want that last one? I should be in Roger, correct?
0: Affirm.
2: I'm just flipping at Plymouth Avenue. We'll be there shortly.
0: Copy. 14 open.
3: South Street, Hughes Court, and County Road West, Block 306, on fire off 4, time 14:02.

0: for 1050, northbound 35E, at the end of the Lower Bundy ramp.
1: 175 South Ian Cayuga.
0: 1504.
2: Okay, there's a route.

0: 44, 42 out.
1: Heavy.
2: Six. Larkinshire Avenue East to northbound Interstate 35E and Larkinshire Avenue East. Northbound 35E north of Larkinshire. Accident. Box 525. On follow-up 5. Time 1404. Medic 321. Engine 323. And Battalion Chief 306. Larkinshire Avenue East to northbound Interstate 35E and Larkinshire Avenue East. Northbound 35E north of Larkinshire. Accident. Box 525. On follow-up 5. Time 1404.
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0: 1050 guys are at 1052 on the ramp South W to 4th Street.
1: Who's that?
0: 1406. Ten six on the right, partially blocking the ramp.
2: 1406.
3: Where are you, status?
1: 44, 44.

0: cars for a crash, right-hand shoulder, southbound 694, just after 10th.
1: 381, when I clear traffic in Woodbury.
0: 14-8.
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1: Medic 311, 2580 White Bear Avenue North, Goodwill, unconscious, Cross Street, Jarvis Avenue East, and County Road C East, Box 441, on Fire Off 4, Time 1414, Medic 311, 2580 White Bear Avenue North, Goodwill, unconscious, Cross Street, Jarvis Avenue East, and County Road C East, Box 441, on Fire Off 4, Time 1414.
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1: 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She's away.
0: Okay.
2: I'm rejoining site Alpha Bravo, or correction, Light Haze in the garage. We'll be out to investigate Engine 1 at 23rd Street Command.
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0: Woodbury Chief, Cottage Grove Fire 9835 Windstone Court in Woodbury for a truck gas line 1421.
1: Metro, was that a 60 call?
2: This is a 60 caller for a domestic, a rolling domestic. Could be southbound 35W from 694.
1: 43, I can head that way.
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0: 追我那时候，追我。
1: 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The first crash, is that the one in the back or is the one in the front?
2: The first crash is the one in the front.
1: Everything.
2: 1422.
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1: 6-8, I copy the updated notes. Also continue in the area.
2: Copy, and I'm on rapid deploy. Looks like that vehicle is southbound 35W.
1: Copy that. Disregard. You can clear me.
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1: 10-8 assault. 1426.
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1: Phone call for harassment.

0: for wrongly forever northbound in the southbound lanes of Highway 65 in Bunker Lake.
1: 616 is hanging. Can you give me the directions again?
0: Northbound in the southbound lanes of Highway 65 in Bunker Lake.
1: Got it.
0: 43.

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0: 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Just a radio report.
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0: Dispatch, can you show me arriving on a two-story medium house? I got nothing showing from the any of the sides. They'll be investigating. Show me as command, and I'll be switching to how is he staying on the fire main?
1: 1432.
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1: Per officer on scene, they're requesting a silent response. 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
0: You can show all units clear. Windstone, homeowner will be waiting for XL. 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
0: 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Thank you.
1: Ah, copy that. Woodbury Ambulance, 1 Station 1, clear, at 1437.
2: Area check, near 2364 Lake Ridge Drive. Three 11-year-olds are riding e-bikes through the neighborhood, last seen towards Hidden Hollow Park 10 minutes ago.
3: So, what copy?
1: 1437.
4: Grove Letter 1. Arriving on a two-story small villa style home structure. Has not been evacuated. Nothing showing from Alpha Problem Delta. Grove Letter 1 will be out of command. The offensive strategy.
1: Copy that. Oakdale Letter 1 arriving, two-story structure, nothing from Alpha Bravo Delta. 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

based on the driving from last team. Eastbound Highway 7 from County Road 21, vehicle described as a white Hyundai SUV, license plate similar to Charlie, Henry, Charlie, Robert, Union, Victor. Auto described vehicle was tailgating, trying to pass on the shoulder. Information at 1440.

United 311 and Engine 323, 1890 Sharon Avenue East, homestead of Maplewood, are no medical, Cross Street, Castle Avenue East, Box 471, on Fire Ops 4, Time 1441, Medic 311, and Engine 323, 1890 Sharon Avenue East, homestead of Maplewood, are no medical, Cross Street, Castle Avenue East, Box 471, on Fire Ops 4, Time 1441.

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0: 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The blue SUV is waiting on a private tow, and Twin City is working with the silver SUV to see if you want the tow.
1: 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Thank you.

0: 560 car is crash blocking the left lane, westbound 94 at Creighton.
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1: Receive. I'm going to start a wiggle for you at Snelling. Your last vehicle is going to be a white Ford F-150. You should be able to get a move if they can be moved.
0: Copy. It's from 10-6, lock and clash.
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0: Address me 253. Can you assist east side with a crash on westbound 94 and 280?
1: Go ahead.
0: Can you assist east side with a crash on westbound 94 and 280?
1: Yeah.
0: 14%.
2: Alright, 5 minutes 4, we move over to the left shoulder. 1446.

0: 2460 cars for a crash on unknown shoulder, southbound 35E before West 7th.
1: Pend it, please.
0: 8-1446.
2: Following 5-4-1-7-5, I'm with you.

0: persist right hand shoulder, southbound 35W before 13.
1: 669W, 42.
0: 1447.
2: Oh, dead on tow. I only see toes. Thank you.
0: Copy, two toes in round 1447.
3: Number three.
1: Copy, next.
0: I believe there might be a secondary crash there as well. We've got 253 from west side coming over.
1: 10-4. These cars look movable. I'm going to do what I can to get them to Huron.
0: Copy, 1448.

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0: There is a crash on west side with a blue RAV4 and a silver Chevy Equinox in the crash investigation area under Franklin.
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0: Three cars for a crash, both on the left shoulder, but there's some debris in the left lane, westbound 36, just west of Keats.
1: Treaty, I'll head up there 494, Lake.
0: 1431.
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0: Dungeon 8 to 11, and Rescue 813, Highway 96 East and Greenhaven Drive, accident, on Firehouse 5, time 1453, Engine 8 to 11, and Rescue 813, Highway 96 East and Greenhaven Drive, accident, on Firehouse 5, time 1453.
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3: 635 Metro, same traffic, good afternoon.
1: Good afternoon, 1456.
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4: 10-8 shift.
1: 1456.
2: Six cars information on a driving complaint last seen westbound Highway 10 from Main Street. Vehicle described as a white Ford F-250 license plate. Lincoln Union, Fox 157, Phillips Compact 2802, Ford F-250 out of Inver Grove Heights. Vehicle was described almost hitting others on the road. Can't maintain lane information at 1157.
4: 631 Metro.
1: 631.
4: 10-8 shift.
1: 1457.
5: Officer on scene requesting EMS routine. Had an accident with injuries. Requesting ambulance routine to evaluate a passenger. That's 1457.
2: Three Metro.
1: 373.
2: 10-8 shift, good afternoon.
1: Good afternoon, 1457. At 30.
2: 10-8 shift.
1: 1458. Happy, are they going to write? That one, my guy diverts at 94 in Hudson. I'll give him a call and ask.

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1: 667.
0: 10 is shift.
1: 4258.
0: Ten shift.
1: 14%.
2: Ten shift. Good afternoon.
1: Afternoon. 14:59. Copy. 14:59.
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1: 669.
2: Allen's is the tow company for this motor assist. Can you give him a call and have him expedite? Denver,
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0: Ten eight shift. Good afternoon.
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0: Got a driving plate westbound 494 over the Minnesota River Bridge. It's going to be a white Subaru Outback King Victor Victor 749. Almost at the collar. Varying in speeds is swerving over the lane lines.
1: You get to nothing, I'll look for it.
0: Thank you, 1500.

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0: Good night, 15-1.
2: 60-60-60, information on a driving complaint. I see westbound Highway 610 from 252, vehicle described as a motorcycle, silver bluish, with two passengers, or one rider and a passenger with both helmets. Passenger with a blue denim bag, unknown 28, vehicle was described, varying speeds, weaving traffic, information at 1501.

0: North St. Paul Fire, Medical Response, 1996 Memory Lane, Sick Person, Cross Street, Cowan Place East, and Memory Court, Box 503, on Firebox 4, Time 1502, North St. Paul Fire, Medical Response, 1996 Memory Lane, Sick Person, Cross Street, Cowan Place East, and Memory Court, Box 503, on Firebox 4, Time 1502.
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1: Go ahead.
0: Perham, it does look like they are on the ramp from westbound 94, getting onto 95, and a local just pulled up.
1: Copy, thank you. And the Pontiac from my previous crash is waiting for a tow, unknown ETA, well on the shoulder.
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1: 3-8-1-0, divert.
0: 1508.
2: Metro. 534.
3: I got him at 1050 of the 40. I'm in route.
0: Copy, 1508.

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1: Hello, Lakeland Orange 11.
0: Yeah, no one here from PD that EMS is canceled. Are we canceled as well as Lakeview?
1: I'll check with PD. Lakeview ambulance responding to 36 to Keith's copy, you can cancel.
2: Thank you, I'll copy direct, thank you.
3: We're taking the exit to 100. I believe he's trying to stop right now. We'll be at the bottom of the ramp, I believe.
4: Copy, 1510.
5: Two, you want to copy?
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0: We're on scene. We'll be out talking to PD quick.
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0: Chris Croson, a fresh carjacking out of St. Paul. It's going to be a white Tahoe, possibly northbound 35E from Maryland. California license 9, Yankee Foxtrot, Victor 483. Should be 3 occupants, all armed with handguns. Information for squads, 1501.
1: We exited industrial, still not stopping. I mean, the lane of a traffic was just not stopping for me yet.
0: Copy, 15-1.

0: he's taking the parking spot. I'm not sure exactly where I'm at, but he's parked.
1: 10-4-15-12.
2: Metro, what unit is that?
1: 409, he's right off of Industrial and 100.
2: Sorry, I thought it was the Industrial and 280, call 22.
1: 1530.
3: Well, too much, so if you could just have a west side car, turn pull on the way, please. Or whatever the department is.
1: 10-4, I got a good view on camera as well. It looks like he's right in the reserve parking lot, but I'll get another squad turn as well.

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1: You're 08, where's that 20?

0: 100 and Viking. It's going to be a parking lot of the reserve business.
1: Now from 184, what's 10?
0: 1515.
2: Just that's my reality. I want to have clean air ball.
1: 1515.

0: carjacking, about 6 minute time delay, Leslie, Northhouse 35E from Maryland. This information is from Ramsey County. It's a White Tahoe 9 Frank Victor, 483 California. Plate, they believe it went northbound on 35E. Carjacked by gunpoint, 2 assault rifles and an automatic, 3 black males. Vehicle is a rental. Information at 1550.
1: Hey, Professor.
2: 1701, County Road 2, Charlie, dangerous condition. The caller is staff at a car wash, so that the driver has stopped their vehicle at the exit, getting in and out of the car, almost hit the car wash when he was trying to exit. The Gray Ford Fusion with a California license plate, 8 Golf Yankee Victor 729.
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3: Turn 1052, blocking right lane, westbound 94, under Portland.
4: 231, 94 down.
1: There's your own.
3: 1053.

Department of Prevention and Drug Complaint last seen eastbound 184 passing Highway 61 for a yellow Porsche and a white sedan and on 28 on either. We're driving at high speeds, 80 to 90 miles an hour, and racing behavior. Information at 1517.

0: 637.
1: Stall blocking GTL, if any. I'm being routed to the crash, 95.
0: 1318.

0: Walking eastbound, 55 from 52.
1: 214, girls all.
0: 1520.
1: No, it's in the trip close as well.
0: 1520.

0: 6 workers. Information on driver complaint lasting southbound 35 from Highway 97. Vehicle described as a gray Dodge Ram 2500, unknown 28. Color describes vehicle cutting off the reporting party twice, tailgating, trying to pass on shoulder. Information at 1521.
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1: 1522.

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1: 1523. Looking for a silver BMW 2800 will run William Ida Lincoln Lincoln Robert Union Nora. Comes back to a gray Dodge Durango 2024. Vehicle was seen racing with white Camry. 530.
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3: Cross Street, County Road C2 West, and Eagle Drive, Box 366, on fire off 4, time 15:23, Rescue 611, 2925 Lincoln Drive North, Eagle Crest Independent Living, Mr. Sith, Cross Street, County Road C2 West, and Eagle Drive, Box 366, on fire off 4, time 15:23.

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0: We're taking a look right now.

0: 37 to 31. Is that all one crash, or is there a separate one?
1: There's a separate crash, but they're all here with me.
0: Alright, if you want, you can send the other two down to me. I'm on 95.
1: Yeah.

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0: 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I told them to take a right at the light. You'll be near the shoulder.
1: I'm 10-4.
2: 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243, on fire off 5, time 1527, Area 498, engine 494, engine 499, and engine 497. 1354 7th Street Northwest, Hyde Park Apartments, Smoke in an Apartment Building, Cross Street, 13th Avenue Northwest, and 8th Street Northwest, Box 243, on fire off 5, time 1527.

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0: Middle lane is clear, right lane is partially blocked, traffic can get by.
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3: Matter 628, 1595 Highway 36 West, Mesa, Smokery Area, Cross Street, County Road B2 West, and Statue Avenue North, Box 456A, on Firehouse 5, Time 1536, Matter 628, 1595 Highway 36 West, Mesa, Smokery Area, Cross Street, County Road B2 West, and Statue Avenue North, Box 456A, on Firehouse 5, Time 1536.
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Hugo Rescue 14650 Glenbrook Avenue North at the request of EMS. 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

0: Mark 4441. Animal complaint at Keller Park, 2153 Maplewood Drive North. Caller saw a coyote near the parking lot hunting mice and is concerned.
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0: 1554.
2: 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Clear 4-1.
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0: Check for recalls for possible stalled vehicle. Southbound 35 near mile marker 149.
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0: 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Vehicle tried to merge into the caller, and caller had to run into the ditch. She's back on the road. No parties are separated. Information 688.
1: 534, just keep that open.
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0: 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Cars moved down the freeway and clear.
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has information on a stalled vehicle eastbound Highway 8 near Herbert Road for a silver Jeep Compass that ran out of gas. The owner is en route to return to the vehicle within the hour. Information at 1614.

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0: 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You might need another ambulance to come.
1: Copy. Myself and ambulance one will head over.
0: Thank you.
2: Stillwater Rescue, 212 2nd Street North, number 317. We're in the ALS call, 1615.
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0: Woodbury Ambulance 19020 Hudson Road, number 403 for an ALS unconscious, 1621. Woodbury Captain was at 6. I was calling, I was advised to stand by. Go ahead with your number and your radio traffic.
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0: Received, you want Station 3 emergency routine?
1: Routine is fine.
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2: Coming.

Woodbury Ambulance 3, assist ambulance 4, 289 Karen Drive, number 303, for an ALS difficulty breathing. Captain 6 is requesting an non-emergency response, 1622.

0: 7-5.
1: 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White Bear 694, male had his pants down, exposed his rear end to the collar as he drove by. 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
2: 7-5, 16-23. 23.

0: Woodbury Ambulance 3 from Captain 6 on out.
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0: You can cancel, we got the problem solved.
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0: We have a theft from Spencer's at the mall. 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
1: Copy that. 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
0: 75, did you copy? Thanks, Andrew.

0: SA 2430 cars. On the eastbound side of the Stillwater Bridge on 36, there's a large chunk of metal on the skip stripe.
1: Pressure 7, right clear traffic from Oakdale.
0: 1637.

0: 85 Alpha, is any alarm my shoes are worth?
1: Howdy. 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
0: Thanks for local. Sounds like they cleared that debris.
1: Yeah, 1630.

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1: 哎。
0: I'm code 4, I just accidentally hit that button.
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0: 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I'll advise if Station 3 is needed.
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0: 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You should be arriving on a townhome structure. Nothing showing from all sides. 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
1: Area check for an injured condition northbound Pleasant Lake from Highway 96. Time delay is 5 minutes. The vehicle passed the caller illegally.
0: 67 code.
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0: 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ETA 40 minutes, 40 minutes.
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0: 1702.

0: 9275. Two Thumpers, Echo Foods, 1920 Berkeley Road. They're going to be in a gray Honda Pilot, four spots from the front by the liquor entrance, male and female.
1: Copy.
0: Call for a check, 23-34-11-East from apartment 9. Caller hearing screaming and name calling. Sounds like a male, juvenile, adult, female.
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0: Sorry. 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Yelling at a female following her in a vehicle. He then got out and forced her into the vehicle. Described as a blue sedan. It's going to be plate Tango Victor X-ray 934, looks like it's on a blue Ford Focus.
2: No, I copy.
0: I got it. 25 back at Walmart.
2: 2269.
0: Copy.

0: Go ahead.
1: I just spoke with Centerpoint. They have been advised that they could not give an ETA.
0: Yep, 6 copies. Thank you.
1: 1709.

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1: 84.
0: Animal complaint in the backyard of 1831 Bellens. Caller's dog attacked a possum, and it appears injured, but the caller's not sure if it's just playing dead.
1: 84, I copy.
0: 1712.
2: Keep it show, all units clear of Air Lake. 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

0: है बिल्कुल।
1: Who's from Doug?
0: Are you able to step out with that stalled vehicle on Highway 8 in Herbert? It sounds like the person came back and was solving some issues with their vehicle.
1: Yeah, is that the one that ran out of gas?
0: Yeah, he got fuel, but he said he's still having some issues and just requested a trooper step out with him.
1: No problem. We'll be over there shortly.
0: Copy, 1715.

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46 vehicle closed. Information on a drug complaint. Last seen headed westbound Highway 36 from Wayfair Avenue for a sports motorcycle. 91380M Mary King. Comes back to a 2006 Honda CRV, blue and color out of Isanti. Was leading in a lane and almost other vehicles on Wayfair and traveling at high speeds once it hit the highway. Information is 1735.

0: I don't know if he'll be able to catch up, but just got a driving complaint. Westbound 36 from Osgood, white Jeep, 1 Robert Sam 356, unable to maintain lanes.
1: Copy, I'm right here. Meet you on TAC.
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1: 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Fire is advised.
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2: Westbound 384 from Xenia, vehicle described as a black sedan. Unknown 28, color described vehicle was driving with lights hanging out and the half a person hanging out of the vehicle. Information at 1726.

0: after confession occurs to for iPhone crash notification on a cell phone 169 in Madison Lake Road.
1: 538.
0: 7327.

0: for a second complaint for the person hanging out of the sunroof, Westlaw 394 and Highway 169. Information at 1727. Line, did you have traffic?
1: Negative. There's no power.
0: Thank you.

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0: Okay, I'm gonna give him a call. I'm not finding anything on my end.
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1: 25.
0: 4. 9-1, hang up, 19 meters, 46 Aldridge Ave East. TC heard arguing, it sounded like a male and two females.
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1: 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Can I get medics back out to my scene? Subjects complaining of narcotic ingestion.
0: That's cleared in.
1: Hey, Hunt.
0: 1733. Go ahead.
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Medic 922, 1920 Birchall Road, Hot Food, Overdose, Cross Street, Birchall Circle, and White Bear Avenue, on fire off 4, time 1734. Medic 922, 1920 Birchall Road, Hot Food, Overdose, Cross Street, Birchall Circle, and White Bear Avenue, on fire off 4, time 1734.

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0: Metro 4450 Carter's crash, right hand shoulder, westbound 13 at Nicollet.
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1: I took the driving point out of Pending M in the area. 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
0: Bravo PIC, 2240, scale in the east, unknown unit number, caller's Lyft driver. They had a rider that expressed being close to blowing their head off on access to firearms. Time delay is 20 minutes. It's going to be an alias, LaVon Braun.
2: Okay. 3912, can you find that night to signing on?
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I've responded to Woodbury Healthcare Center 7012 Lake Road, Unit 238, to stage for a Level B person crisis. I'm at pages 1742.

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1: Medic 912, 1889 Highway 96, Highway 96C, Traumatic Injury, Cross Street, 3rd Avenue, and 2nd Avenue, Box 171, on Firehouse 4, Time 1742, Medic 912, 1889 Highway 96, Highway 96C, Traumatic Injury, Cross Street, 3rd Avenue, and 2nd Avenue, Box 171, on Firehouse 4, Time 1742.
2: I'm on my way to a construction detail. For heavy direct, thank you. And there's really good conduct. Maybe you can give him on cam. Metro, he's pulling to the right shoulder just under 50 foot.
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0: 4541.
1: Yeah, thanks, Coast 4. You can clear splash report.
0: That's 1746.
2: Contact plane southbound 95 from 97, described as 10 to 12 BMW sedans and SUVs racing, passing and no passing zones. Information 1746.

0: 3326.
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0: I know your COT is done in about 10 minutes. We have a pending theft from Zoomies. Do you want to take it, or would you like me to send control?

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0: We did. I'll try again.
1: Thank you. Appreciate it.

0: Model 914, 1889 Highway 96, Highway 96E, traumatic injury, cross streets, 3rd Avenue, and 2nd Avenue, Box 171, on follow-up 4, time 1752, Model 914, 1889 Highway 96, Highway 96E, traumatic injury, cross streets, 3rd Avenue, and 2nd Avenue, Box 171, on follow-up 4, time 1752.
1: For a fire alarm, time of page is 1753.

Victor 24, 30 cars update on those racers, southbound 95 from 96, third car around, two black BMWs and a white Mercedes, passing or no passing, speeding, got one plate of Zebra Sam George 907, information 1757. Update, looks like they're taking a left towards Maple Brewing, information 1757.

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0: Dispatch Grovin report. 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Ground seated with two-story single-family residential building. We have nothing showing on Alpha, Bravo, Delta. We'll be out investigating the offensive strategy. Continue the current assignment. You can show us this homestead lane command.
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Medic 610, 1045 Washington Avenue West, Roseville Senior House, Breathing Problems Delta, Cross Street, Oxford Street North, and Lexington Avenue North, Box 519, on Firehouse 4, Time 1800.

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Metro 2435 has information from St. Croix County on a theft suspect that fled from Hudson. Just westbound 94 over the Hudson Bridge right now. Reason for the stop was suspect of a theft. Tennessee 28, boy Tom Lincoln, 2719. Rental vehicle occupied times four females. I'll get the vehicle description. Information 811.

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0: 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Copy, I'll head that direction, 694 and 36.
1: Copy, sounds like it was just a 2 minute time delay though.
0: 10-4.
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0: Alarm company called back. I got proper code to cancel.
1: See, we'll continue for the report. Thank you.
0: Heavy. Okay.

0: 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I'll be here at the lake, social follow-up.
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0: Hey, I got him on camera. He's all the way in damage to the right front. Eastbound, east of Earl.
1: Yeah, can you mean westbound?
0: Yes, apologies.
1: Copy, I'm always back. Any 60 cars copy or is flight in here by chance? 37 JM from 36 and 35E. Can we get a vehicle description again?
0: The gold colored Mazda CX-5 has damage to the right passenger side.
1: 10-4.

0: I'm not sure. I'm calling up from Maryland. Do you still have him on cam? I'll see if I can catch him in the comments.
1: They were just coming through the comments. They did not go northbound 35E.
0: 10-4, can you let me know when they pass Marion?
1: Just committed westbound from the comments.
0: Copy. Just going up to Cayuga.
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0: What are we looking for on the 94 on Marion?
1: It is committed northbound Marion. It's a cream or gold colored Mazda CX-5, has damage to the front right bumper.
0: Copy, and what are they wanted for?
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2: 10.27 on a copy, we're gonna have a few squads try to head that way, intercept up the vehicle.
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0: 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I'll turn, you said westbound of him?
1: Can you confirm the 28 on it? Is it a Tennessee 28?
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0: 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I got a vehicle versus bicyclist. I'll be out assessing injuries. You can show me as Bailey Road Command. I'll be switching to Woodbury Firearms.
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2: 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Fall injury, cross street, Rockin 2 Avenue East, and Summer Avenue East, box 530, on fire off 4, time 1831, medic 321, 1778 Prosperity Road North, fall injury, cross street, Rockin 2 Avenue East, and Summer Avenue East, box 530, on fire off 4, time 1831.
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1: Twenty.
0: I'm an assistant medic, 2291 Hoyt Avenue West, 90-year-old female that has a nosebleed.
1: Copy. Medic, can you advise?
0: Copy. 5184. Three 366 Sandhurst Drive West. Fire is en route for a shed that's on fire. A gas can exploded inside.
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1: For a non-emergency lockout, 4096 Wild Goose Lane in the township. It's a black Mazda parked on the street.
0: 7.
1: 1837.

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0: あと行かないと思います。
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0: Pettigrew Chief. Our caller stated they are at the fire department for a tour, and they are expected at 8641 80th Street South, Tampa Page, 1839.
1: Girl Captain 2.
0: Girl Captain 2.
1: We've got him. You can go ahead and clear that. Thank you.
0: Howie.

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0: 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Woodbury Ambulance 1 will be transporting to Regent.
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1: 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Caller's 9-year-old daughter was assaulted by another child. Suspect not on scene.
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1: Engine 121, 4710 Covenant Street, Shelby Senior Living, Stroke, Cross Street, Hodgson Road, and Majestic Court, Box 161, on fire off score, time 1845, Engine 121, 4710 Covenant Street, Shelby Senior Living, Stroke, Cross Street, Hodgson Road, and Majestic Court, Box 161, on fire off score, time 1845.
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0: Medic 322, 1910 County Road, CE, Coretta Senior Living, Mr. 5th, Cross Street, Van Dyke Street North, and White Bear Avenue North, Box 441, on fire off 4, time 1846. Medic 322, 1910 County Road, CE, Coretta Senior Living, Mr. 5th, Cross Street, Van Dyke Street North, and White Bear Avenue North, Box 441, on fire off 4, time 1846.
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0: Mr. 65's information on a driving complaint, northbound 35E from County Road 96, described as a blue Audi in an unknown color Mercedes, racing and passing on the shoulder. Information 1851.
1: The highway ramp from westbound 694 to Shingle Creek.
2: 538-610.
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4: In the area of Roselawn and Chatsworth on a welfare check, a male was stumbling down the road, possibly, or appeared to be intoxicated, got into a gray Astro van that's still parked at the intersection, Minnesota, Whiskey, Romeo, 1111. White male in his 60s, 5'10", thin build, wearing a dark hoodie.
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0: North St. Paul Fire, Medical Response, 1945 Betty Jane Court, Hemorrhage, Cross Street, Holloway Avenue East, and No Cross Street, Box 504, on fire off score, time 1852, North St. Paul Fire, Medical Response, 1945 Betty Jane Court, Hemorrhage, Cross Street, Holloway Avenue East, and No Cross Street, Box 504, on fire off score, time 1852.
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0: Not sure if my cat is frozen, but can you attach me to that?
1: Thank you for the text. From the 65 transit, from the downtown entrance onto southbound 35.
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0: 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Medics are on scene requesting PD. They responded for a fall, and now they're requesting PD for a hold. Assist with a hold for the patient.
1: 4440, I got your lane, what is that?
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